Hello, my friends. This show is called Bad Beats, and I am called DJ Dystopian. We're doing a little bit of an emo night tonight. I hope you enjoy. I know I'm having fun. I hope you are, too. If you love this vibe, join us at Shrine Boise, downtown. We've got a goth night going on Sunday night. Sunday is like in 2 days, so that'll be 8/16. We're gonna keep this vibe rolling. I'm gonna take a quick break, and then we will be right back. Thank you so much for hanging out with us tonight. This is a station unlike any other. This is KJJI 97.3 FM.

0: Hello again, my friends. So sorry about that. I hit the wrong button. So you got to hit another song. The last track was called Machine by Born of Osiris. And that goes out to my good friend Taylor, who lives in Sweden now. He left us out here, but the music remains the same. That song is so good. We're going to take a quick break and then I'll be right back. How about that? Do not touch that dial, friends.
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This track is called The Words Best Friends Become Redefined, and it goes out to my best friend in the entire world, the one I live with. His name is Kyle. Thank you, Kyle. I love you so much.

Hello again, my friends. This is a station unlike any other. This is KJJI 97.3 Tropico FM. In the last little bit, you heard a Coheed and Cambria block that started with Welcome Home. Coheed and Cambria track that everybody knows. Then you heard 10 Speed of God's Blood and Burial, the track about person talking to a bicycle. You will do with that what you will. Then we heard Breathing by Yellow Card, Drag Me from Ashes to New, again the show that I missed on Monday. Then we heard Machine by Born of Osiris. That track makes me go, I miss my friend Taylor. He lives in Sweden now. He gets to listen to cool metal shows all the time. That guy. Yep. Then we heard Hypercharge by Electric Callboy. The words best friend.

become redefined by Chiodos. Craigery is incredible. They played here, I believe, this week or last week. We played We Got the Moves by Electric Callboy, and we also played Getting by Red Jumpsuit Apparatus. I'm gonna keep this shice rolling. Do not say that word on live internet or radio. You can't do that. The FCC says you can't do that. We're gonna keep this rolling. We're having a good time. I'm having a good time. I know you are too. Thank you so much for joining us here on Tropico FM 97.3, a station unlike any other.

That last track was called Letter from Janelle. That one goes out to my best friend in the entire world, Kyle. This one's called Sweet and Psycho by Scarlett. Y'all enjoy. Do not touch that dial. This is Tropico FM.

This next track is by Fall Out Boy. We got a little Fall Out Boy bit coming up next. I saw Fall Out Boy last year, and they were one of the best. They were one of the best shows I've ever seen in my life. This song is called This Ain't a Scene.

That last song was called Light 'Em Up, and that one is very close to my heart as a Boise State band kid. Don't ask me about it, but this next one's called Sugar, We're Going Down. Fall Out Boy, KJJI 97.3 Tropical FM. Oh, yeah.

0: 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I hope you have been enjoying this emo hour. This show is called Bad Beats, and I am called DJ Dystopian, and I'm actually, for the first time ever, double play a song on my show. We have 4 minutes before we pass us off to The Deep End by DJ Laserdisc, one of my good friends, DJ Laserdisc. 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Stay tuned, folks. Do not touch that dial. We'll be right back. 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

This next track is called Enjoy the Silence by Depeche Mode. Hope you are all enjoying a little bit of an 80s hour. We're going to keep this going as long as I feel like it. My name is DJ Dystopian, and I am going over my time now. So, this station is called KJJI 97.3 Tropical FM. It is a station unlike any other. Stay tuned, folks. Do not touch that dial.

Well, I was gonna cut it there, but we can't cut it there now, can we? This next track is called 1963194 by New Order. Hope you're enjoying this little bitty 80s Passover. Next up, you don't want to touch that dial, worry. We got DJ Laserdisc coming up next.

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2: 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Yeah.

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We beg your pardon, America. Somebody said, brother man gonna break a window, gonna steal a hubcap, gonna smoke a joint, brother man gonna go to jail. Man who tried to steal America is not in jail. America leads the world in shops. Unfortunately, America does not lead the world in deciphering the cause of shock.

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What were the causes for this pardon?

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They had national security. 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

0: the rhythm that the dance all night. 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

I'm your host, Kill Aguilar. I'm setting it up right now in a bit, firing it up. But I wanted to just give a big shout out to OD. That's right, dropping bangers before this show. And he's always dropping some dope music. And I love tuning in and listening to his stuff. And just cool. But I always like catching up with him and just chatting real quick. And he's a really cool person. So, good soul, very talented individual. You know what I mean? And yeah, that's right. So, I'll let some more music play, one more song with you, and then I'll lock it on. And you know what it is, it's the 208 West Side Sessions coming at you from KJJI 97.3, Tropical FM. And again, if you want to hear house music that isn't mixed well, that isn't house music, but they say that it's house music, that doesn't cut from the West Coast, it isn't underground or deep, or, you know, has some serious flavor, and, you know, you mix long, then the 208 West Side Sessions is not for you. But, if all of those above right there, check off and say, you know what, that's what I'm about. I remember what house is, and I know what house is, and I know what it sounds like. Keep it locked, because I got some tasty treats for you today. First half will be like deep normal, and then the next half will be a little bit more heavier and stuff. But yeah, so I'll play another song. There you go. So yeah, stay, keep it locked, y'all.

You know what time it is now. That's right. It's Gilberto Aguilar time. That's right. But if you can't pronounce it, it's Gil Aguilar. You know, that's the world that we live in sometimes. You have to mask your name a little bit so it's pronounced, and that way no one feels embarrassed by trying to pronounce it. It's okay, man. I didn't learn how to speak English till I was about 5 anyways and still have a hard time. But it's okay. I speak music, and I speak house music, baby. I speak house music from the underground house, you know, sound tip, that West Coast-inspired flavor. Man, it's been one of those weeks, and I guess it's that's the way it is. You know, I have a career in software engineering and stuff, so I'm kind of busy all the time, and as much time as I'd like to dedicate to music and whatnot, it's very hard to carve out some time, so I'm always blessed to come on here and do my thing and share my love for music and do my thing and then put out music whenever I get a chance. But you know whatever it is. It's life, right? It's adulting. So what I'm getting at is don't let life get to you. And you know, we all hit those moments, and I'm in one of those moments right now. I call it burnout because I am autistic. And autistic burnout to me basically means that, hey man, I have a lot going on. It's just hard to control things. But guess what? I'm gonna go home after this amazing show where I get to share my love with y'all and move my room around, my office studio, and set up my racks and fire up the studio, because it's time, baby. I think it's time that, I let you know what time it is, because that's what it is. I'm very proud of Idaho and this amazing place. We have some amazing people. But what I don't like is when people water down the sound to try to call it something that it isn't. And you know what I mean? There's a difference. If you're going to say it's house, then, you know, play house. If you're going to play house music, mix it long. Mix it strong. Mix it the way it's supposed to be mixed. You know what I mean? Content should never be greater than the music. And the moment that you think it is, then, you know, you've lost the plot. In fact, you should maybe go back to square one and learn how to mix. But it's okay. I'm in that same boat too, because I just love music, man. It's just my special interest. So it might not be yours, and you might like to be out there doing content creation. That's fine. That's your special interest. But I just know that at the end of the day, I speak one common language, and that's called house, you know, música, or magaza música. And you are tuned in to KJJI 97.3 Tropico FM. And I went deep on this one, and the second half's a little edgier, but you know, it's still that 208 underground house west side sound that, you know, just you can imitate all you want, you know what I'm saying? You can play all the music that I play on my playlist, but you're not going to sound like me. No, not today, not tomorrow, not ever. Maybe AI will, and that's cool. I'm not against AI, so in fact, I see many of you out there using AI for your artwork and all that stuff. If it helps you, that's cool, right? But I think at the end of the day, you really got to focus on the music, man. So if your music ain't dope, if you don't mix dope, you know what I'm saying? And it's just, you got to have fun, man. Just don't take it so serious. It's not a business. If it's just a checklist, then you have to take a step back and realize that perhaps you maybe need to address your priorities, right? Because you want to give people your best every time, and we're never perfect all the time. But when we do play out, we got to do our best, and we do make mistakes sometimes, even though I might not seem like I do when I'm playing live, because I go into my, I call it my autistic happy space, where the music to me, man, I just get in this zone and I straight get locked in and it's over, right? So those are the moments that I guess you'd call it the flow state, right? Kind of like when I'm working on writing code and whatnot. But yeah, so lots of cool stuff today for you. Lots of dope deepness. I'll be quiet. Let's just get to it. What do you think? All right, so keep it locked on KJJI 97.3 Tropical FM. That's right, y'all. Vamonos. Let's do it.

Yeah, what's up, everyone? Thanks for keeping it locked right now on KJJI 97.3 Tropico FM, and I'm your host this Saturday. That's right. It's a nice sunny day. The smoke is clearing up, so hopefully the fires are being contained a little bit. But yeah, man, dropping some deepness on you, and I think that it makes sense to drop out to some of the tracks that I'm playing because, well, there's no one real playing this kind of music in town, dude. They try, or, you know, they actually try after they listen to my, cop my track list, but that's okay. At least you're choosing good music now, right? Hopefully you're paying for it, but if not, it's okay. Don't worry about it. I was that way too, man. I wasn't. Well, I was for a little bit, but then I realized that when I could pay for music, I would, you know, because that's my addiction. That's my drug. That's my drug of choice, right? Music. House music. Or whatever music, if you pay for it. But if you're out there playing in front of people, man, you know, and you're getting paid and you're all about this and that, and you really, you know, you want to walk that talk, dude, right? You want to be a professional like that, man, because that's what the difference is. And I think that one of the things that you see in many cities like Boise and other cities around, you know, the U.S. and stuff, is the fact that everybody locally thinks that they are these rock stars and stuff. And you know what, man, that would make sense if there was a culture like that in Boise, in Idaho, but there never has been. Right, so let's just cut the cap, and sometimes you have to be real with people and let them know that, hey man, Boise is not that way, right? There are some people in Boise, a handful, that, you know, well, there's the scenesters, the people that did the thing back in the rave days and stuff, but they never really did anything with music except for a couple people. You know, Mike Balance, of course, he did lots of great things, and he took off to L.A., and he was... with DJ Dan for a while on his label and stuff. Rest in peace, DJ Dan. You know, he blew up and did his thing. That's what's up. And then you have people like myself outside the scene, right? So those are the two parallels. Those are the two tales of this whole city, dude. So don't let people fool you when they start talking all this and that. There are the dope people out there, but I won't mention them because guess what, man? You know, you're not even putting no music out. Where's your music, right? Let's just get to it. Because if your music was out there, I'd play it because I love it. If it's dope, I'll play it. I support local artists and I support American artists because when I was buying a lot of wax, man, that's all I ever played was domestics because they were cheaper, right? Now records are like $20-$25. I'll still play them though. That's why it's also a lot more expensive to play vinyl sets, not this $50 holler that they kind of try to pawn off on people. So if you're in Boise and that's what you're getting paid or whatever, man, you really got to reconsider stuff. But check this out. On this amazing show today for KJJI 97.3 Tropico FM on the 208 West Side Session, so far we've had Bonetti, Hypnotize Me, dope, right? And then we had that same thing, Nathan G, Phil Jazz, really sick cut. Then we had Six Borough Project, Nasty with the Deal, really lovely. And then we had Mo Cream, Sugar. And then we had, I can't pronounce that, Jadin Veda, and Please forgive me if I pronounced it right. You know what's really cool, man, is a lot of these artists that I see on here, dude, I've been with them. I play with them, right? Or, like, put out music with them, right? That's dope. So it's kind of sick. It always makes a smile because, you know, that's what's up. I'm amongst my peers when I play their music. I'm not just another DJ. Then we had Budek, SIS. It's called Tres Estrellas. And then, you know, right now we had Igor, Gonia, and Stogov, Come Back Raw, so nasty, right? And back to that thing I was talking about cities and stuff like that, not having any culture, but everyone thinking they're the new hotness, dude. If this city was the hotness, if this state was the hotness, right, you know, I think a lot of people got overlooked and this and that. People couldn't get together and just, you know, truly be a community about it, right, at the end of the day. You can't bring a rave to a nightclub, dude. You can't bring a rave to a lounge. You got to know what to play, when to play it, and how to play it. So if you say you play house and you only play one style of house, you're not really playing house, dude. You're playing what you want to play. You just don't know how to translate that into your environment. You know what I'm talking about? That's how you know you play house music, dude. Because if that wasn't the case, you know, Boise and Idaho would have blown up. Just because we have a festival here, this and that doesn't mean nothing, dude. Because, you know, back to the DJ Dan tip, man, rest in peace. I come from the South Bay. I come from San Jose. You know, there's a lot of amazing artists out there and producers that have laid the foundation for this history that we call underground, you know, culture on the house tip, on the techno tip. Speaking of the techno tip, there's only one person I actually bow down to in this whole state when it comes to an artist,
And that's El Mero Mero. That's right, David Alvarado. Whoever would have known that in Idaho you have all this this talent right there? We played together, dude, and we blew it off. You know, we set it off. We don't mess around, dude, right? But that comes, you know, quality comes at a cost, right? So is what I'm saying. You never know what a whole state has until you ask around, but people are kind of scared to tell you. But the other ones will let you know and say, hey, no, they're okay. You're passionate. You know what I mean? I'm just wonky, and I talk a lot of smack. But, you know, it's not really talking smack when you back it up and you get on the decks, right? And I think that's the difference, dude. Except now, you know, I'm a little bit less abrasive. Before, I was a little bit more in your face and whatever. You know, that's just, that was a thug appeal that I grew up with. But, you know, if today they're having a DJ Dan party, you know, in San Francisco, man. And I was going to go there and check it out and all that stuff, man. But work got me, you know, got me caught up. It's just, man, I do have a career now, and it's fulfilling. Takes care of everything. It's everything I ever wanted for myself and my family. But, man, trying to break out sometimes is difficult, right? So right now they have an organic party going on right now, man. And, you know, rest in peace, DJ Dan. They have DJ Sneak. Man, you know, DJ Sneak, DJ Heather, DJ Colette, Gino, DJ Spun, Donald Glod, right? You know, you have Heather Bessos and Mario Doves and some other peeps, too. I think Ivan Ruiz, too, I think, or someone like that. But think about it, man. All those people on that list, dude, that's what you call quality. You know what I'm saying? It's not pretending you're quality and saying you are. It's truly quality. Maybe one day Idaho will be that way, but I don't know, man. It's hasn't changed much, but there's still a couple of us out here, you know, fighting for the cause, dude. And truly, if you want to come together, what you do is just put your ego aside and let people know that when you're not as dope as you think you are, point them in a direction. Because once they go there and they meet people, that's what's up, dude. That's how you build something. But I think that if you've given out enough olive branches and people ain't, or haven't extended them over the years, there's your answer, right? So people ask me, how come I don't let people play with us or this and that? Well, you know what, dude? You've had plenty of time. I've extended the olive branch many times. And never, not that it's expected, but now you know where you stand, right? Doesn't mean I don't like you or care for you. I'm just keeping it 100. You know, I'm an artist, you're not, right? We are artists, you're not. So take it how you like, but just know it's not about that. It's about the music. It's about the music that we play and our culture. We're true, you know, we're true to the cause. We're true school, baby. But yeah, so keep it locked. Go hug a friend, drink some coffee, dance, whatever. Enjoy the sun. You know what I mean? It's a weekend. And let's get back to it, y'all. Big shout out to Ben. I want to say I love you, brother. I want to say cool, Benny. Hope you're doing okay. This also brings to the thing of mental illness and things that are going on with people. You know, we never know what people are going through, man. So just be kind to people and love them as best as you can. But don't ever let your disability be an excuse for not acting right. You know what I mean? This is something I have a discussion with my friends and stuff that I will, you know, always own up to it. If I act out of mind or something, I'll be the first to say now, hey, you know what, that wasn't right. Either I'm hangry or I'm tired, and I always take a step back. But yeah, nothing but love at the end of the day for my city, my family, my friends, and our circles that overlap regardless, dude. Even though we have differences, it's just, you know what I mean? You got to draw that line somewhere, and I drew it, you know, 20 years ago. So back to the musica. Let's go.

Adventurous musicians wanted to work. In the 1940s, adventurous musicians.

Gil is on one, and I'm about to be on another one. Because Gil, that just did his show, West Side Set,